What if someone got some cracking?

you're hurt. 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In a world that's gone crazy, you don't know what's true. 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

0: side. Well, Ezekiel looked out as he got on board. The chariot went a-bumping on down the road. Now, Zeke, he didn't care about the bumping of the road.
1: He wanted to lay down his heavy load.
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This time we're recapping the chart list for the week ending in September the 28th of 1985. My name is Thomas Mundt, and as always we get started at number 40 on the countdown. Don't ya? Here is Mr. T.G.

Mr. T.G. Shepherd got us started on this week's edition of the Retro Country Countdown with Don'tcha. Yes, we do. We will. We'll count them down all the way to the number one song. And that means there's quite a few more to be played. I'm Thomas Munt, and this is your once-a-week stop with your date with the 40 most popular songs on country music radio from way back when. On with the countdown now with Dan Fogelberg and Down the Route.

What does Tokyo have in common with Oklahoma? We're about to find out. That's what I was about to say. At number 38 on the Retro Country Countdown here is John Anderson.

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In the United Kingdom, you can tune in to Phantom Radio out of Birmingham. My name is Thomas Munt. Her name is Roseanne Cash. She's at number 37 on the countdown, saying, "I don't know why you don't want me."

We are about to listen to the drop of songs of the week right after this one at number 36, Ray Charles and Hank Williams Jr., Two Old Cats Like Us.

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2: Time now for the drop-off songs of the week. Those are tracks that have been on the Countdown Week before, but officially didn't make it on this one. Dropping off from 40 last week, Mac Davis, I've Never Made Love, and at number 39, dropping off, were the Judds with Love's Alive.

Naomi and Winona the Judds dropped off from last week's 39 on the countdown with Love is Alive. Here are two more of the drop-off songs on the countdown week before at 37. Is Keith Stegall with Pretty Lady, and at number 34 on the countdown week before is Reba McEntire, Have I.

Bob Kingsley, and these are the biggest country hits of the week. Count them down to that number one song. At number 35, with You're Gonna Miss Me When I'm Gone, here is Judy Rodman.

0: That is Judy Rodman as she climbs up 3 to number 35 with You're Gonna Miss Me When I'm Gone.
1: And that is Kathy Mattea at number 34, He Won't Give In. You're tuned in to the Retro Country Countdown.

He started his career in 1978 with hits like Lady Lay Down and Rose Colored Glasses. He's up next at number 33 on the countdown. Here is Mr. John Conley.

At number 33 on the countdown, Blue Highway, John Connolly came to us on the RCC. And we're having up next at number 32 a model.

Modern Day Romance at 31, the Nitty Gritty Dirt Band on the Retro Country Countdown. Up next, Hank Williams Jr. at 31.

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1: Yeah. Stay listening to the radio. It's the Retro Country Countdown with Hank Williams Jr. Came to us at 31. This ain't Dallas. You got something on your mind? We get started with our top 30. Here is Mickey Gilley.
2: Is there

cry just a little bit, Sylvia, on the Retro Country Countdown. And I don't mind the thorns. If you're the rose, survey song number 28. Here's Lee Greenwood on the RCA.

too much on my heart. Here are the Statler Brothers coming to us at number 27 on the Retro Country Countdown. My name is Thomas Munt.

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This time we're recapping the chart list for the week ending in September the 28th of 1985. 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Over in Bremen, Germany, it is Hall of Music. 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It's HR Country and Bluebird Country Radio over in Ireland. My name is Thomas Munt. On with the countdown now and our look at the country music history right after this. Number 26, Southern Pacific and Emmylou Harris, Thing About You.

Now, let us have a look at this day in country music history for the 28th of September, 1965. Dottie West recorded Before the Ring on Your Finger Turns Green, 1999. Greatest Hits, also titled Garth Brooks in The Life of Chris Gaines, was released, 2004. Rascal Flatts released their third studio album, Feels Like Today. The album was Rascal Flatts' second number one album on the US country music albums charts. And here are the songs from this day in country music history. The date is the 28th of September. From 1965, we get to listen to Dottie West with Before the Ring on Your Finger Turns Green, and from 2004, it's Rascal Flatts with It Feels Like Today.

Our next song is by a fella who has been singing for live audiences ever since he was a kid. Ed Bruce told us that while he was growing up, whenever company came, his mom made him get his guitar and sing a couple of tunes. Ed says that it was pretty embarrassing sometimes, having to show off for visitors. But he really didn't mind all that much. After all, Ed's parents were his biggest fans and supported his early career in more practical ways, too, like scraping up enough money for a set of brand new guitar strings, or maybe even a new guitar. They also drove Ed and his band to some of their more distant concert dates, and they were with him as a teenager when he recorded his first session for the legendary Sun label in Memphis. Ed's father died in 1970, but his mother continues as his biggest fan, whether he's hosting the popular American Sports Cavalcade on the Nashville Cable Network or singing songs like the one that ranks this week at number 25, Ed Bruce and If It Ain't Love.

0: I moved up to number 28 last week, up to number 25 this week. Ed Bruce, out of It Ain't Love.
1: Survey song number 24. Here is Sawyer Brown on the Retro Country Club.

Sawyer Brown came to us at 24 Hues to Blue. Barbara Mandrell is up next. Survey song number 23, Angel in Your Arms.

the saying go, talent runs in the family. It definitely does in this one. After just have heard Barbara Mandrell, here's Barbara's younger sister Louise Mandrell at number 22 on the countdown. I wanna say yes.

At number 21 on the Retro Country Countdown, John Schneider, a.k.a. also known as Bo Duke from Dukes of the Hazzard, and the title track from that TV show Dukes of the Hazzard, or Good Old Boys, has been recorded by no other than Waylon Jennings, and it sounded like this.

A good old boys theme from Dukes of the Hazzard by Waylon Jennings. And the Dukes of the Hazzard is a TV series that brought out two country singers, Bo Duke, portrayed by John Schneider, and his brother Luke Duke on the show, portrayed by none other than Tom Wappart. I'll Never Stop Loving You. Here is Gary Morris, Survey Song number 20.

In 2010, I had the pleasure to shake the hand of the lady who's up next on the countdown, and how that came about, I will let you know right after her song. Here is Loretta Lynn.

0: hard. Don't do this to me. Loretta Lynn on the Retro Country Countdown. In 2010, I was as a tourist in Nashville, and we did a tour called Nashville Lights and Sights, and we came by the house where at that time Loretta Lynn used to live, and we were good tourists. The bus stopped and we all got off the bus to take pictures, and the bus driver and the tour guide, they were joking to each other and say, "Oh, wouldn't it be cool if Loretta comes out and all shake our hands?" And I guess that must have been Loretta's cue, because like a few minutes later, the front door opened and she came to the gate, and the ones of us, including me, that was close to the gate, could shake her hands, and she said hello and happy to see us and wished us a nice tour and so on. So that's how I got to shake Loretta Lynn's hand. An event I'll surely never forget.
1: Back in 1963, this next singer's recording career was just getting started, but he was afraid that it would end before it began if people found out about his past. At the time, Merle Haggard had released his first chart record called Sing a Sad Song, and as he watched the record climb the charts, he had very mixed emotions. He saw the record as a chance to really get into the music business, but he worried that his new fans might desert him if they discovered that he was an ex-convict. So Merle and his manager decided not to say anything about it. Merle's mother even suggested that he change his name if need be. But Hag says that he lived in constant fear of the day when one of his San Quentin prison mates would stand up at a concert and tell the world what he and Merle had in common. Now that fear finally got the best of Merle. So while that first record was still on the charts, he made a public announcement that he had served time in prison. Well, instead of deserting him, the public seemed to understand, and the disclosure actually boosted his career. And with that negative behind him, he has been on the upswing ever since. Merle's latest is called Kern River, and it ranks this week on ACC at number 18.
2: I'll never swim Kern River again. It was there that I met her. It was there that I lost my best friend.

Shasta and Lake Shasta is where I will stay. There's the South San Joaquin where the seeds of the Dust Bowl are found.

0: I may cross on the highway, but I'll never swim Kern River again.
1: Merle Haggard, down from number 10 to number 18 this week with Kern River.
2: And before we get to song number 17, let me just give you a piece of information about Kern River. I just looked it up while the song was playing. Kern River is a, like he sang, like Merle Haggard sang, springs out, sources in Mount Whitney, and then flows all through the Sierra Nevada, California, all the way down to Bakersfield. So now we know what he's singing about. You can't bring a good man down. Survey song number 17 from Fort Payne, Alabama. Here is Alabama.

up in just a little bit is our song story of the week, this time told by Cody Johnson. But first things first, here is Exile at number 16 on the Retro Country Countdown.

0: This week's song story here on the Retro Country Countdown brings us to the year 2019. Cody Johnson tells us the story of Monday Morning Merle.
1: Monday Morning Merle is probably one of the most special songs on the record. It has a very, Ronnie Millsap in the 80s, kind of a peaceful, easy feeling Eagles type thing about it. It's very easy to remember. It's very easy to sing. But it just kind of feels like you're just floating along with the song. And I'm a huge, huge Merle Haggard fan, obviously. And I just think the sentiment of that, here we are again, Monday Morning Merle. This guy who's going through all this heartache, it almost feels like a happy song. But the guy's going through all this heartache, and the reason why it feels happy is because he's talking about his musical outlet. Wednesday spins the Beatles, Thursday it's the Eagles, take it easy, and it ain't no big deal, you know? And I think that people relate to that because, you know, people turn to a lot of things when it comes to heartache. Alcohol, drugs, mostly music is the first thing for people that when they're going through something, that's what guys like me create music for, so that when you are happy or sad, you can pull out my album and have something to make you feel better or worse or whatever you want it to be. Music should move people, and I feel like all the artists from Bruce Springsteen to Merle Haggard that were mentioned in this, Jackson Browne, Sunday Morning Coming Down, which I think you could take as Kris Kristofferson or Johnny Cash. All those people mentioned in that song have music that has moved people. And I felt very, very fortunate to be able to cut it.

Morning Merle. Our song story of the week brought us to the year 2019 and was told by Cody Johnson. Edward Garvin Fudge is up next at number 15. We know him better as Eddie Raven.

You, Eddie Raven, our survey song number 15. My name is Thomas Mund. This is an RCC Extra double play from 1985 with Wynn Steward, Wait Till I Get My Hands on You, and this is Clifton Jansky with Will You Love Me in the Morning?

Kathy, Christy, Kim, and June. At number 13, here are the Forrester Sisters. I Fell in Love Again Last Night.

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1: You know, this old world is full of singers, but just a few are chosen to tear your heart out when they sing. Imagine life without them. 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

You know the heart of country music still beats in Luke the Drifter. You can tell it when he sang I Saw the Light. Old Marty, Hank and Lefty, why I can feel them right here with me.

We are one song away from this week's top 10 here on the Retro Country Countdown. This time, we are recapping the chart list for the week ending in September the 28th of 1985. 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Over in the United States, you can also tune in to 98.5 WTUC, Toccoa, Georgia. It's Toccoa's home country, and 91.3 Acult FM out of Dickinson, Texas. Some fools never learn. Here is Steve Wariner on the Retro Connection.

Survey song number 10. Roseanne Cash and Vince Gill, If It Weren't For Him. Love Talks. Checking in at number 9, here's Ronnie McDowell.

He's coming back to say goodbye. Eddie Rabbit on the Retro Country Countdown. My name is Thomas Mund. Here are at number 7 with Touch a Hand, Make a Friend, the Oak Ridge Boys.

37, down 3 more to be played to wrap up this week's edition of the Retro Country Countdown. My name is Thomas Mundt, his name is Conway Twitty. At number 3, Between Blue Eyes and

For the last round about 3 hours, we have been counting them down from 40 through to number 3. We have been listening to our song story of the week. It was told by Cody Johnson, the story of Monday Morning Merle. We have had our look at this day in country music history. The date is September the 28th. And we have had our 4 drop of songs of the week. Up next is Waylon Jennings with the 2nd most popular song on this week's edition of the Retro Country Countdown.

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I'm Terry McBride. 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They just flew in from Germany to interview me here in Nashville.

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